0: 6 plays more music in a row next. Don't go anywhere unless you take us along.
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3: 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Unless otherwise noted, certain additional rules may apply to all contests, and rules are subject to change. Occasionally, record companies, who are identified on specific promotions for which prizes are awarded, supply promotional items given away. You must be at least 18 years of age unless otherwise specified. One winner per household per 30 days, and winners have no more than 2 weeks to claim their prize unless otherwise specified. Proper identification is required to claim prizes. Winners are responsible for gratuities related to certain prize packages and any and all applicable state, local, and federal taxes incurred by accepting prizes. By accepting prizes, winner agrees that their recorded voice or image and name may be used for promotional purposes, not as an endorsement of a product or business to complete the promotion. Some prizes and tickets are given away complimentary and shall not be exchanged or sold. Good luck, and thanks for listening.
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5: Weather. Your forecast calls for mostly clear skies, becoming partly cloudy by daybreak, with lows into the upper 40s, the wind out of the northwest, so you'll need a light jacket at least to start the day early Monday. But a pleasant day in store overall, with mostly sunny skies, highs in the mid-60s. Tuesday, mostly clear, with highs getting into the low 70s.

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5: Weather. Your forecast calls for mostly clear skies, becoming partly cloudy by daybreak, with lows into the upper 40s, the wind out of the northwest, so you'll need a light jacket at least to start the day early Monday, but a pleasant day in store overall with mostly sunny skies, highs in the mid-60s. Tuesday, mostly clear, with highs getting into the low 70s. I'm meteorologist Jared Cirillo from the Cole Chevy Body Shop Weather Center.
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1: Get ready. 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
3: Weather. Your forecast calls for mostly clear skies, becoming partly cloudy by daybreak, with lows into the upper 40s, the wind out of the northwest, so you'll need a light jacket at least to start the day early Monday. But a pleasant day in store overall, with mostly sunny skies, highs in the mid-60s. Tuesday, mostly clear, with highs getting into the low 70s. I'm meteorologist Jared Cirillo from the Cole Chevy Body Shop Weather Center.
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1: Can you feel it? 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
3: Weather. Your forecast calls for mostly clear skies, becoming partly cloudy by daybreak, with lows into the upper 40s, the wind out of the northwest, so you'll need a light jacket at least to start the day early Monday. But a pleasant day in store overall with mostly sunny skies, highs in the mid-60s. Tuesday, mostly clear with highs getting into the low 70s. I'm meteorologist Jared Cirillo from the Cole Chevy Body Shop Weather Center.
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3: Weather. Your forecast calls for mostly clear skies, becoming partly cloudy by daybreak, with lows into the upper 40s, the wind out of the northwest, so you'll need a light jacket at least to start the day early Monday. But a pleasant day in store overall, with mostly sunny skies, highs in the mid-60s. Tuesday, mostly clear, with highs getting into the low 70s. I'm meteorologist Jared Cirillo from the Cole Chevy Body Shop Weather Center.
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2: Weather. Your forecast calls for mostly clear skies, becoming partly cloudy by daybreak, with lows into the upper 40s, the wind out of the northwest, so you'll need a light jacket at least to start the day early Monday. But a pleasant day in store overall, with mostly sunny skies, highs in the mid-60s. Tuesday, mostly clear, with highs getting into the low 70s. I'm meteorologist Jared Cirillo from the Cole Chevy Body Shop Weather Center.
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4: Weather. Your forecast calls for mostly clear skies, becoming partly cloudy by daybreak, with lows into the upper 40s, the wind out of the northwest, so you'll need a light jacket at least to start the day early Monday. But a pleasant day in store overall, with mostly sunny skies, highs in the mid-60s. Tuesday, mostly clear, with highs getting into the low 70s. I'm meteorologist Jared Cirillo from the Cole Chevy Body Shop Weather Center.
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0: bunch of a songs in a row booth. 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
1: 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Unless otherwise noted, certain additional rules may apply to all contests, and rules are subject to change. Occasionally, record companies, who are identified on specific promotions for which prizes are awarded, supply promotional items given away. You must be at least 18 years of age unless otherwise specified. One winner per household per 30 days. And winners have no more than 2 weeks to claim their prize unless otherwise specified. Proper identification is required to claim prizes. Winners are responsible for gratuities related to certain prize packages and any and all applicable state, local, and federal taxes incurred by accepting prizes. By accepting prizes, winner agrees that their recorded voice or image and name may be used for promotional purposes, not as an endorsement of a product or business to complete the promotion.

0: season. Some prizes and tickets are given away complimentary and shall not be exchanged or sold. Good luck, and thanks for listening.
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2: Weather. Your forecast calls for mostly clear skies, becoming partly cloudy by daybreak, with lows into the upper 40s, the wind out of the northwest, so you'll need a light jacket at least to start the day early Monday. But a pleasant day in store overall, with mostly sunny skies, highs in the mid-60s. Tuesday, mostly clear, with highs getting into the low 70s. I'm meteorologist Jared Cirillo from the Cole Chevy Body Shop Weather Center.
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2: Weather. Your forecast calls for mostly clear skies, becoming partly cloudy by daybreak, with lows into the upper 40s, the wind out of the northwest, so you'll need a light jacket at least to start the day early Monday. But a pleasant day in store overall, with mostly sunny skies, highs in the mid-60s. Tuesday, mostly clear, with highs getting into the low 70s. I'm meteorologist Jared Cirillo from the Cole Chevy Body Shop Weather Center.
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inflation will move up. All the talk about inflation. Well, we had to do it too. We inflated our music list. That's right. Mix is playing much more of anything. But good news, price is the same. 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

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And when we find out where that is, we'll let you know. 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
1: Weather. Your forecast calls for mostly clear skies, becoming partly cloudy by daybreak, with lows into the upper 40s, the wind out of the northwest, so you'll need a light jacket at least to start the day early Monday. But a pleasant day in store overall, with mostly sunny skies, highs in the mid-60s. Tuesday, mostly clear, with highs getting into the low 70s. I'm meteorologist Jared Cirillo from the Cole Chevy Body Shop Weather Center.
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0: This is the TJ Show, and look at that. It's Monday, September 28th, 2026. Are you going to miss September, J-Bo?
2: I miss every month when it passes.
0: Yeah, we're getting pretty close to that, but let's enjoy it while we still have it. Good day to you.
2: Good day to you, sir.
0: Hello, Kenny.
3: Hello, hello.
0: Hi, Heather.
4: Hey.
0: Let's start the day here. I thought this was interesting. This was waiting for us today when we got in.
5: Hey, it's Eric from Oklahoma.
0: We know Eric in Oklahoma.
5: It's 12:38. I don't care.
0: 12:38 in the morning.
2: Okay.
0: He left this message.
2: All right.
5: TJ Show's the best in the world. Love you guys. Talk soon. Bye-bye.
2: That sounds like a message from a sleep-deprived man.
0: Yes, can he not fall asleep? Was he just trying things?
6: Dreaming about us.
0: Dreaming about us?
6: And he woke up and he wanted to call us.
0: So many questions. Well, this is the same guy who called us because he got into a little thing. I don't know what it was. I don't want to call it a fight with his girlfriend. She was using ChatGPT as her therapist. And if you missed that from last week, you could find it on our podcast. Just search for The TJ Show wherever you listen to him. But I'm honored. The fact that you would call us in the middle of the night like that. Thank you.
2: He got my Venmo payment.
0: What's that?
2: He got my Venmo payment, I think.
0: Venmo?
2: Yeah.
0: Did you owe him money?
2: No. She paid him to call.

0: Jess was like, are you okay? The kids were cracking up. They were like, Dad, there's a toad in the house. I was like, what do I do? So I just assume he'll hang out. So I pick up the branches and I'm about to walk him outside. He jumps off.
1: Oh, no.
0: By the way, the wood stove is not on yet, thankfully. He goes into the wood stove, which is the worst place to be.
1: What
0: but I was
1: a dumb
0: glad.
1: Toad.
0: Well, I was glad because I was like, guys, get a cop. Get a cop. I felt like Arnold. Get the cop.
2: Save the toad.
0: Yeah, and so my kids grab a little paper cup and I'm able to capture him, and I'm wearing gloves and put my hand on top, and I put the cup.
1: The fact that you had time to put gloves on, but
0: well, I had them on because of the wood. Because of the wood, I had to wear my gloves.
1: Gotcha.
0: I've gotten some nasty splinters. I learned my lesson real fast. But I put the cup outside. The toad jumped out and went on to live his wonderful toad life. But I couldn't believe that he was riding on the branches all the way into the house and didn't jump off. He must have been like, "What universe am I in?"
1: That's wild.
0: Don't toads like trip? Aren't they like at the trip?
3: There are some toads that excrete some material that if you were to ingest it, you would trip.
0: Oh, okay. I
3: don't know if the toads trip.
0: Maybe the toad was tripping. I was like, well, this is cool, man. I don't know what this is. Anyway, we've got a whole lot to get to today. We are so happy that you're here. Are you guys ready to do this?
1: Yes, sir.
0: Okay, here's our phone number. Take it. You may need it at some point. 877-RADIO-TJ.
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0: Tell me, what is the most exciting part of your life right now?
1: The most exciting part of my life right now is I'm waiting for my lawsuit to settle so I can move to Puerto Rico.
0: Oh.
2: Okay.
0: It's a lot there.
1: It's going to be great. I can't wait.
0: Whoa. I guess you probably can't talk about what that means, but are you doing okay?
1: Yeah, I'm fine now. No, the lawsuit is a personal injury lawsuit. The contamination of forever chemicals caused me to have kidney cancer.
0: Oh, man. Scarlett, yeah, I'm
1: lost
0: so sorry.
1: Almost all of my kidney. Well, thank you.
0: That's heartbreaking stuff.
1: I'm making it, though. One day at a time.
0: So is that, like, was there some sort of a chemical spill and it's now affecting people all these years later?
1: No, the manufacturer of this chemical, it sells it to water companies, and they knew the levels were too high, and they sold it anyway. Mm. They put that chemical in your water to make it safe, if you will, to drink, and it was not safe. I actually lived in three areas that were contaminated, and I lost almost all of my left kidney.
0: Wow, man, Scarlett,
3: I'm so sorry
0: that you had to go through that.
1: Thank you.
0: That's heartbreaking stuff, because, like, you want to trust your water. Like, at the bare minimum, you want to just trust that you can drink the water and that it's fine. It's so frustrating. It's like you couldn't have done anything to protect yourself from that, because they're literally telling you it's safe.
1: Exactly, and I don't drink water out of the tap anymore. Mm. I will forever, for the rest of my life, be drinking bottled spring water.
3: It's totally understandable. Why Puerto Rico? On a better note.
1: Oh, it's beautiful. And I hate the cold.
3: Yeah, that's fair.
1: I hate the cold. Puerto Rico's never cold unless there's a storm passing over.
3: Yeah.
1: So, you'll live my best mermaid life.
0: There you go.
3: You can definitely do it there. It is beautiful.
0: Well,
1: right.
0: Scarlett, you stay safe and stay on the course and let us know how you're doing. And we just appreciate you listening to the show.
1: Thank you. I enjoy hearing you guys going to pick my grandkids up and take them to school.
0: Great. Well, say hi to them for us and stay in touch, okay?
3: Take care
1: of yourself. Absolutely. Thank you, guys.
0: Bye, Scarlett.
1: Absolutely. Bye, Scarlett. Thank you. Bye-bye.
0: Puerto Rico bound.
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1: Weather.
3: Sunday to partly cloudy sky. Our high temperatures today will be right around the middle of 60s. You should see a decrease in the cloud cover later on tonight, low 50s. Tuesday, lots of blue sky, lots of sunshine. Our high on Tuesday will be in the lower 70s. And then midweek, expected to see blue sky and sunshine. Our high on Wednesday into the upper 70s. Thursday, intervals of clouds and sunshine. A high in the upper 70s.

0: 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This is the TJ Show, our news. It sounds different around here. Kenny reads through every story he can find, and then he brings us the most interesting ones. Kenny, what's happening on the planet today?
1: Avengers Endgame Encore, which is a re-release of a movie that came out 7 years ago, the second highest grossing film of all time at the box office, was number one this weekend, bringing in about $86 million
0: worldwide.
1: Isn't
0: that amazing?
2: And there's only, like, what, is it four cutscenes that they've added?
1: Four new scenes that are supposed to link the end of Endgame to the Avengers Doomsday movie, which comes out around Christmas time.
0: Do they intentionally now hold back material knowing they're going to re-release it? Or do they go, hey, we've got some scenes we cut, which were probably cut for a reason, right? Because it makes the story move a little better.
1: No, these were new scenes, actually.
0: Oh, they filmed them new.
1: From what I understand, I don't want to spoil them. I spoiled them for myself because I really don't want to give Disney any more of my money.
0: That's
1: I already went to go see Endgame in the theaters twice when it came out 7 years ago. So I watched a whole spoiler video that told me everything I needed to know about these new scenes in the movie.
2: So they're purposefully trying to make the end of Endgame match Doomsday.
1: Yeah.
2: Doomsday.
1: Yeah.
2: Gotcha.
0: So it's literally like a redo.
1: Kind of.
2: Well, just those four scenes, right?
0: But it's giving different context to the movie.
2: Correct.
0: To set up the next movie. Yeah. And it's making almost $100 million in one weekend. What a business.
1: Yeah, I don't think they saw this coming.
0: Wow.
1: I think this was something that they thought up to make a connection between the two Avengers movies 7 years separated.
0: What else you have, Kenny?
1: Well, a big week in football. Week three yesterday. Wild games. First ever NFL game in Rio de Janeiro, Brazil. Pretty interesting. They played at a soccer stadium that hosts three professional teams. That on top of, I think, the rainiest season they've had in a long time. The field was a mess to the point where the NFL had to bring in this big machine that essentially stitched in artificial turf into their real grass to get the playing surface to be workable for the game yesterday between the Cowboys and Ravens.
0: Wow, that sounds like a lot.
2: Sounds like a lot of money.
0: Calling the grandmas, we need some people who can stitch and knit and get this thing playable.
1: It was essentially a giant sewing machine on wheels that they had to drive across the field to, I guess, re-solidify the middle part of the field. The outside, I guess, was okay. And there were chunks of grass all over the field, but no major injuries, so
0: good.
1: I think they did a good job. Ravens with a stunning comeback. The Cowboys tied it up with 7 seconds left to go. That was 7 seconds too many for the Ravens, who were able to come back and kick a game-winning field goal with 1 second left on the clock.
2: That's amazing.
0: That's fun. That's when I start caring about sports, when you got those crazy comebacks.
1: And I know there are some fantasy owners who are upset with Trevor Lawrence, the quarterback of the Jacksonville Jaguars. They beat the Patriots 28-6 yesterday, but Trevor Lawrence had this scramble where he was about to run it into the end zone. He decided to take a knee at the one-yard line. So fantasy owners who had him on their team could have had 6 points, but didn't, because he wanted to let the running back score on the next play.
0: Whoa. That's weird.
1: And the Las Vegas Raiders, the worst team in the league last year, they had the number one overall pick. They are 3-0 with Kirk Cousins at quarterback. They beat the New Orleans Saints 35-27. So some of the highlights from yesterday.
2: All righty.
0: Kenny, thanks for keeping us somewhat informed.
1: That's what's happening.
0: It's Mix 102.9. 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
1: This weekend was a weekend of freedom. No chesticle belt had to be worn. That was great for me.
0: I follow what you're saying.
2: Yes. Well, that is free.
0: Congratulations to you.
1: Empowerment. Women empowerment.
0: By the way, I love those weekends around my neighborhood. They're fun. Good. All right.
1: Sure.
0: Well, thank you for the update.
1: Of course, yes.
0: I had one of those too, for me.
1: Good for you. Lucky you.
0: How was your weekend?
3: Well, I had an unexpected workout session. I was chasing my garbage cans in the wind down the street. We had some pretty interesting weather.
1: Oh, man. I bet you somebody got that on the ring cam. I would have loved to see that.
3: Probably. Footage. Yeah.
0: That's hilarious.
3: I was in a full sprint to try to chase this thing down.
0: You stay on your feet or you fall over?
3: I didn't fall, thankfully.
0: Nice. Good for you.
3: And I got the garbage cans.
0: You know, it's not the first time. And do you know your neighbors well enough to knock on the door and say, hey, do you have the ring cam?
3: I know a couple of them. Yeah.
0: I would love to see it. See, the last time this happened, Kenny told us on the radio that he was driving home on his scooter the day before. He flipped over in the street. We went full-on investigation to the buildings in the area, and you found the security footage, which was amazing that they were willing to give you that. Okay. And it was one of the greatest videos. Can you pull that up? I know it's on our social media.
3: Yeah.
0: Find it and put it in our stories at TJ Podcast.
3: Will do. It's a perfect fall, by the way.
0: Yeah, Kenny falling.
3: Very good at falling.
0: He was bragging about just wiping out. He's the only guy who could brag about wiping out. Heather, how was your weekend?
2: Well, speaking of weather, it was a nice, like, fall, like, rainy type of weekend. So I made a fall playlist with a lot of cozy music on it, which I was excited about. It's very Noah Kahan heavy. If you know Noah Kahan, you know he's very, very mellow, very fall, very cozy.
0: Yeah, you love him.
2: Oh, he's the greatest.
0: Good. Well, I'm glad you had a nice week. Yeah, where we are on the East Coast is getting a little chilly, but embracing it.

0: It's better than sweating, or at least I would vote for that.
1: I agree with you, yeah. Over. I also had some soup. Oh, so good.
0: We actually had a power outage, yeah, because there was like a big, crazy storm.
2: Nor'easter.
0: Yeah, that was hitting a lot of different places, especially like in New England. They got hit pretty hard. Mm-hmm. But our power goes out, and my kids just get grumpy because they only know life with power. Well, I guess we do too, but yeah. I like to be like, oh, back in the 1800s, I heard they were able to do whatever. But they were so grumpy because their switches didn't work. And so it's out for like over 8 hours, but my wife Jess is texting friends, and one friend goes, hey, we're having dinner. Why don't you come over? And I'm like, wow, that's really nice. So we go over for dinner. They make this beautiful meatball dinner, pasta. It was so good, and loved hanging out with them. But then on the drive home, we're asking our kids, we always like to play Rose and Thorn. What's the best part of the day and what's the worst part of the day? Their worst part of the day, unanimously, was that we lost power.
1: That's fair.
0: Their best part of the day was that they got to hang out with their friend who they love hanging out with. And I thought, well, isn't that interesting? If it wasn't for the worst part of the day, the best part of the day wouldn't have happened.
1: Ooh, got him.
0: Look at that.
1: Yeah, sometimes it works out that way.
0: And I was like, man, thank God for that. So we were all very grateful driving home. Our hearts were full, and we got home, and the lights were on.
1: Nice. Yay.
0: The dogs were like, yo, what happened?
1: all the lights in the house are on. The dogs are like, what is going on?
0: Yeah, this is the TJ Show. Mix 102.9. 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

0: 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This is the TJ Show, and we've got B in South Carolina checking in. How are you doing, B?
1: I've had a series of unfortunate events happen in my life. I lost a very, very close friend that was like a brother to me. I'm headed to the upstate. My uncle passed, and my car broke down.
2: Aww.
1: You know what? I'm doing well. I can't complain, y'all. I just want to let you know that I love listening to y'all. You know, it's not who you vote for, your educational background, where you live, what you drive. You guys spread kindness and love every day, and that's what's important.
0: Wow, B, what a
2: thank you.
0: Way to start the day. What do we do to deserve this?
1: Yeah.
2: And sorry you've been dealing with so much stuff.
1: You know, I thought about it at my friend's memorial service. You realize who your friends are. You know, it's not always rainbows and unicorns in life, right? And you realize who your friends are. You're like your 24/7 friends.
2: Mm-hmm.
1: You can call and say, hey, I'm having a bad day. And you realize who has your back. That's such a good feeling to know.
0: It really is. It's so beautiful to be in community. And it's interesting how you go through hard times or you're experiencing grief.
1: Yeah.
0: And sometimes those friends are discovered. You didn't know they were who they are. And they're like, they really step up and you're like, wow. And it actually deepens your relationship. I've had that happen in my own life where people have showed up for our family.
1: Yeah, I mean, because you're going to have all. Anyway, I don't know my point in calling today. I always try to call y'all when I'm traveling, you know, to the upstate. Y'all make the world a better place. You're uplifting, you're happy, you're funny. And about the poor guy that had his mama fold his clothes, you know, I got to go there real quick.
0: Oh, yeah. Well, yeah, this came up on the show last week, and we heard that Kenny said something that, well, it was weird. You probably should hide this, right? This feeling that you have where his mom folded his laundry for most of his life. Now he's about to get married, and he's like, well, she does such a great job. I'm just going to let her keep doing it.
2: His fiance is pretty great.
0: It's not the most popular posture to take on right before you're about to get married. It requires a special kind of person to take it. Like, is that going to be in your vows?
3: Well, yeah, I'm going to thank her for folding my clothes.
1: Yeah, you know, he needs to, as we say, man up, wash and fold your clothes, wash your little hands. You're a grown man. If you're about to get married, take them out of the dryer and fold them. Poor little fella. Come on now. Bless your heart. You got
2: this. Bless your heart, he said.
0: Yeah. This is a big deal because Kenny's underwear needs to be washed twice.
2: And true.
0: I just want to say it's not like your typical folding job. I know, yeah. See, that's why I bring it up again because you hadn't heard that. But
2: stop.
3: It's slander.
0: No, it's just
3: it's libel.
0: It's the way you eat, actually. That's what it is.
1: He has to have his underwear washed. Why?
0: Yeah.
2: No, that's not true. I don't know if that's true or not. I don't live with Kenny, but Kenny is saying it's not true.
0: You see what he eats for breakfast. I mean,
2: yes,
0: you can
2: assume. I know,
0: some things you can assume.
2: He's saying it's not true.
3: Yeah, I don't eat breakfast.
1: If anybody needs to have their underwear or panties washed twice, y'all, they've got a problem. They need to go
0: that's
1: to see a
0: saying.
1: Doctor.
2: That's real.
0: B, it's so great to hear from you. Thank you for kicking our week off.
1: Y'all
0: right? And you are the very best. Have a great rest of your day.
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0: 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This is the TJ Show. A few moments ago, we were hearing from B in South Carolina. She's wonderful.
1: Yeah, she is.
0: And she was really sharing her heart with us. And she talked about how important it is to love one another. And it reminded me of a clip I just saw. This was from, I think, over the weekend at the New York Film Festival. It's happening right now.
1: All right.
0: Chris Rock, he wrote a movie. He's in the movie. Mm-hmm. And he was asked on the red carpet, I believe this was by Variety. They asked him, like, when he knew he made it and what is making it in Hollywood look like. And he had such a great answer. I want to play this for you.
2: Most people don't make it, I guess, quote unquote, in Hollywood. Making it is like, you know, to me, where I'm at right now, my daughter having great kids, having love in your life, period. You know, if you got no love, you're broke as
0: So I also think this applies. This goes beyond Hollywood. It's whatever our dream is, right? Like when we think about careers, oh, what's our dream? We want to make it in this, or we want to have a successful business in this. You get there and you're like, wait, what else?
1: Right.
0: What else do you do here?
2: So that's making it. All this other stuff, it's just a job at the end of the day.
3: Yeah. Was there a moment for you when you realized that broke where you're like, okay, this stuff is more important than the other superficial stuff?
2: I've been there a long time. I mean, think about school. You spent, I don't know, do you go to college or whatever? Like, whatever. 18 years, 16, in school. What do you remember? You remember who you dated, who wouldn't date you, how the dating was going on, who you loved.
0: Well, I only remember who didn't date me because no one dated me. But isn't that true? My goodness. I don't remember. Yeah, I remember a couple teachers, maybe. A couple classes, maybe.
2: Who did? You like that's all you remember. You don't remember any classes. You remember 4% of the teachers, but you remember all the love you got and all the love you didn't get.
0: Man, isn't that great?
1: That is super great, but he's also rich, so, and he did make it, so maybe that's where his perspective can come from. I'm sure if he was broke, he would still be trying to become something in Hollywood.
0: Yeah,
1: but yes, at the end of the day, a lot of things are superficial.
0: Yeah, I don't know. I appreciate that. And I guess the more you're doing whatever it is you're doing, the more you're chasing. I mean, at least for me, I feel like it just kept coming up on empty. It was like, oh, all right, cool. I got the next thing. It's like, oh, no, what's next? What's next? And the thing that's been most fulfilling is chasing love and discovering what is love. And I think that goes beyond relationships. It's finding love and what that means in our

0: world, our universe, however you want to put it. And I think that's a beautiful answer. I love Chris Rock.
1: He's funny. He's great.
0: And it's so cool to see how he's grown in his comedy over the years. He's such a master of his craft. I love that about him.
2: Remember when he got slapped in the face by Will Smith?
3: Forgot yes. about that, actually.
0: On Loving. Was it Loving?
2: Yeah.
0: This is the TJ Show. 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
3: Weather. Sunday to partly cloudy sky. Our high temperatures today will be right around the middle of 60s. You should see a decrease in the cloud cover later on tonight, low 50s. Tuesday, lots of blue sky, lots of sunshine. Our high on Tuesday will be in the lower 70s. And then midweek, expecting to see blue sky and sunshine. Our high on Wednesday into the upper 70s. Thursday, intervals of clouds and sunshine. A high in the upper 70s to right around 80. And then Friday, a chance of scattered showers. Our high on Friday, right around 75. I'm meteorologist Sally Russell from the Cole Chevy Body Shop Weather Center.
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0: 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Hey, Kaylin.
1: Hey.
0: Hey, so you listen to our show while you're going on your adventures to and from school?
1: Yes.
0: Well, thanks for that.
2: Nice.
0: What year are you in?
1: I'm a senior.
0: Oh, nice.
2: Oh, last year of high school.
0: Yeah, that's a fun place to be. You excited to get out of that?
1: I am.
0: Yeah, it's pretty boring, right?
1: Yeah.
0: No, I'm just kidding. No, I mean, I'm not kidding.
2: I enjoyed
0: but
2: it.
0: It's not
2: I
0: the
2: like
0: most
2: high school.
0: I shouldn't say that. Yeah, a lot of people like it. So, do you know what you want to do yet with the rest of your life? Do you know what college you're going to?
1: Probably going to A-State in Jonesboro. Something in the medical field, just around there.
2: It's needed.
0: Yeah. Do you have something that you're drawn to in the medical field?
1: Not yet. I'm hoping to learn when I get into college. Just like I hope it comes to me when I get there.
0: How are you with cuts?
1: With what?
0: Like if someone gets cut, are you
1: cut.
0: Like, ooh, or are you like, ooh, let me help?
1: I'm all right with them.
0: Okay, that's cool. Yeah. I always hated dealing with that, and I have kids, and like, you know, one trip's on a sidewalk, all of a sudden you're the guy. And so I kind of know what it's like to be a doctor. So I think you're on a good path there. It sounds like you want to help people. What is the most exciting part of your life right now, Kaylin?
1: Probably playing tennis. I'm about to go to districts for our school, and I think we're going to do pretty well.
2: Awesome. That's awesome.
0: That's cool. So I heard your brother Braxton is in the car with you.
1: Yeah,
3: I am.
2: And it's pretty cool that

0: You and your brother get along very well. What's something you like about your brother?
1: We like a lot of the same stuff. Like, he likes the shows I like, and he likes the games I like to play, and he's just my brother. I don't know.
2: That's awesome.
0: That's cool. Are you older or younger?
1: He's younger than me. He's 15.
0: Braxton, what do you like about your sister?
3: She's very nice. She gives you rides to school.
4: Hey, there you go.
0: All right, cool. That's what's up.
4: Riding to school in style. That's tennis, right.
0: You don't got to take the bus, thanks to your sister.
4: Yep. Did you get instantly nicer to her once she got that license?
3: Mm-hmm.
4: Yeah. Yeah, I had a feeling.
0: That's right.
4: Yeah, things change real fast.
0: Don't get crazy. You might take the bus.
4: Yeah, all of a sudden. That's great. Well, listen, you guys be safe, and thank you for listening to the show. We appreciate it.
1: Okay, bye.
0: All right,
4: bye.
0: Take care.
4: Bye.
0: Bye.
4: Any childhood fighting instantly evaporates. Once one gets the license, it's like, oh, okay, yeah, we can get along. We can figure things out.
0: You notice when you need something from your sibling, your whole attitude changes. Hey, bro, so what you doing?
4: Hey, bestie. 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

0: 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Hey, Kaylin.
1: Hey.
0: Hey, so you listen to our show while you're going on your adventures to and from school?
1: Yes.
0: Well, thanks for that.
2: Nice.
0: What year are you in?

0: I'm a senior.
1: Oh, nice.
2: Oh, last year of high school.
1: Yeah, that's a fun place to be. You excited to get out of that?
0: I am.
1: Yeah, it's pretty boring, right?
0: Yeah.
1: No, I'm just kidding. No, I mean, I'm not kidding.
2: I
1: but
2: enjoyed it.
1: It's not
2: I
1: the
2: like
1: most.
2: High school.
1: I shouldn't say that. Yeah, a lot of people like it. So, do you know what you want to do yet with the rest of your life? Do you know what college you're going to?
0: Probably going to A-State in Jonesboro. Something in the medical field, just around there.
2: It's needed.
1: Yeah. Do you have something that you're drawn to in the medical field?
0: Not yet. I'm hoping to learn when I get into college. Just like I hope it comes to me when I get there.
1: How are you with cuts?
0: With what?
1: Like if someone gets cut, are you like, ooh, or are you like, ooh, let me help?
0: I'm all right with them.
1: Okay, that's cool. Yeah, I always hated dealing with that, and I have kids, and like, you know, one trip's on a sidewalk, all of a sudden you're the guy, and so I kind of know what it's like to be a doctor. So I think you're on a good path there. It sounds like you want to help people. What is the most exciting part of your life right now, Kaylin?
0: Probably playing tennis. I'm about to go to districts for our school, and I think we're going to do pretty well.
3: Awesome.
2: That's awesome.
1: That's cool. So I heard your brother Braxton is in the car with you.
0: Yeah,
4: I am.
2: And it's pretty cool that you and your brother get along very well. What's something you like about your brother?
0: We like a lot of the same stuff. Like, he likes the shows I like, and he likes the games I like to play, and he's just... my brother. I don't know.
1: That's awesome.
2: That's cool. Are you older or younger?
0: He's younger than me. He's 15.
2: Braxton, what do you like about your sister?
4: She's very nice. She gives me rides to school.
1: Hey, there you go.
2: All right, cool. That's what's up.
1: Riding to school in style. The tennis star.
2: You don't got to take the bus thanks to your sister.
1: Yep. Did you get instantly nicer to her once she got that license?
4: Mm-hmm.
1: Yeah. Yeah, I had a feeling.
2: That's right.
1: Yeah, things change
2: don't
1: real
2: get
1: fast.
2: Crazy. You might take the bus.
1: Yeah, all of a sudden. That's great. Well, listen, you guys be safe, and thank you for listening to the show. We appreciate it.
0: Okay, bye.
2: All right,
1: bye.
2: Take care.
1: Bye.
2: Bye.
1: Any childhood fighting instantly evaporates. Once one gets the license, it's like, oh, okay, yeah, we can get along. We can figure things out.
2: You notice when you need something from your sibling, your whole attitude changes. Hey, bro, so what you doing?
1: Hey, mm-hmm. Bestie. 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
2: The sound of a seatbelt. It's one of the most important sounds in our car. It means everyone is ready and everyone is safe. The more our kids see us put on our seatbelts, the more natural it is for them to put theirs on too. 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

0: Mix 1029. This is the TJ Show. I think it was almost a month ago, we got a phone call from a guy named Dan.
1: Yes.
0: And just in the midst of the conversation, he brought something up about Mondays. And you sort of raised your eyebrows to it. And we were like, huh, that's interesting that he does that.
1: Yeah, Mondays usually get a bad rep. And we were talking about that and how people have a hard time with Mondays and why don't they like Mondays. And he called in and he's like, actually, no, I do something different with my daughter. I do Marvelous Mondays.
0: If you missed it, here's

0: Here's what happened. Dan, in Perryville, Arkansas, what can we do for you today?
1: I get it. Everyone says they have a hard time Monday. And I've got something that we've put into place when my daughter started hating Mondays at about the age of 12.
0: At 12 years old, she started hating Mondays.
1: You can't hate Mondays, because if you hate Mondays, that's one-seventh of your life you're going to hate. Plus, you're going to ruin part of your Sunday dreading Monday. So we started coming up with a routine that we call Marvelous Monday.
0: Marvelous Monday.
2: Yep.
0: And when you heard that, what happened inside of you, Jabo?
2: I was like, that's interesting. That's a little different. Okay, usually you plan things for the weekend, and a couple weeks went by, but that thought kept coming to mind for Marvelous Monday. And about 2 weeks ago, I started doing Marvelous Mondays.
0: Look at that.
2: Yeah. So I started planning out my Mondays.
0: I didn't know that.
2: Well, it's not your business, but now I'm sharing.
0: Okay, so I like this. And this is also some data. We get to see how it's been going over the last, 2 weeks.
2: Yes.
0: And now today you have a new one. So how's it been going?
2: It's been pretty good. My first Marvelous Monday, I met up with a friend who I haven't seen in a little bit. You know, you keep saying, let's meet up, and then you never meet up. And so we grabbed lunch, and we just talked, and the weather that day was really nice, so we sat outside and had a good time.
0: But you were looking forward to it all weekend, knowing it was coming up.
2: Yeah,
0: okay, definitely. Very good. So that's one check mark.
2: And then last Monday, which is week two of Marvelous Monday, I went thrifting, and I found a couple things that I wanted to hang on the walls at the house. Also, I found a really nice wok. You know, if you're familiar with the wok, it's like a, how would you explain
3: like
2: that, Heather?
3: Like a stir-fry pot.
2: Yes, and it's massive. I mean, usually they're really expensive, like $50-$60 brand new. I got it for
0: $6. Hey,
2: $6. At a store, and it was looking nice. So, went thrifting, and then I picked up my favorite pizza, which is a Greek pizza.
0: But you had planned it before.
2: Yeah.
0: So, you were looking forward to it all day. As soon as you woke up Monday, you're like, that's what I have today.
2: That's what I'm doing today.
0: On my Marvelous Monday.
2: Yeah.
0: Okay, so two in a row. This is the trifecta. What's coming up today?
2: Well, today, my husband is actually, he's off today. Usually, I've been doing Marvelous Mondays by myself. But he's off today, so we're going to go to Chili's because
0: nice.
2: We like Chili's. Mm-hmm. And then we're going to pick up some controllers for our Super Nintendo.
0: Okay.
2: We have an old school Super Nintendo. We're going to go ahead and hook it up, and we're going to game. We're just going to game today.
0: I love that you did this because we can overcomplicate our feelings, and it's like, well, maybe we just need something to look forward to.
2: Yeah.
0: And you're doing it, and it's working.
2: I'm
0: I mean,
2: excited.
0: If you're doing it three times in a row, must be something there.
2: Yeah, I really like it.
0: So thank you to Dan for, making Jabo's life better, but also, now I'm going to try this. I got to find something. I only have the car to get fixed today, and that's annoying.
2: It's annoying because on Marvelous Mondays, there's no chores, no errands. It's supposed to be all fun stuff.
0: Yeah, okay. Well, I'm gonna start to redo this puzzle, and I'm going to get back to you for my next Marvelous Monday. This is the TJ Show.
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0: 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This is the TJ Show. This is a fascinating little story that's getting some headlines. Instagram introduces a new feature called the Pixel Effect.
1: Okay.
0: And the way they're positioning it, they're saying with dating trends where people are soft launching their relationships, meaning they don't just put it all out there on social media right away. They try to slow drip it to their family.
2: You could post a picture with your new girlfriend, but you could blur her face.
0: Yeah, so the whole thing, it just pixelates whatever you tell it to pixelate.
2: Right.
0: So if you know, if you've got a baby and you don't want the face out there, you say pixelate the baby's face, and then which
1: I like that, honestly.
0: You like it?
1: Yeah, well, I would rather cover your baby's face. I want to put it out there.
0: Well, but see, I always think something's deeper and wrong. I wonder if people are stopping. I mean, I know I have in our family. We don't post pictures of our kids anymore.
1: Right.
0: I wonder if Instagram sees that's a problem. So they're getting us to upload our photos anyway. And now these photos, they've got them. If there is some big bad data collection thing going on, they're still getting the pictures.
1: Yeah, they still have the photos.
0: Of our family members.
2: Mm-hmm. The public can't see them.
0: The public can't see them, but they've got them for whatever they are doing. I don't know what they are doing, but it sure seems like... Well, I'm telling you, and I have to warm up for this stuff. Thanksgiving is not too far away. This is going to be my material at the table with my uncles.
2: I think you actually have a good point here.
1: Well, plus there was already a fix for that, because I see a lot of my friends will post a picture with them and their baby, but they'll cover their baby's face with like an emoji.
2: There's already a fix for that.
1: They don't really need this pixelating thing, I don't think.
0: Well, it turns out 46% of U.S. single Gen Z social media users use the soft launch relationship angle. I mean, I think back to when I first met my wife, Jess, I was on a different radio show, and it was a really big audience, and, you know, people were all up in your stuff. They knew what you were up to. I used a fake name for my wife, Jess, and I didn't put pictures of her anywhere. And so we used to call her Opal, and it was like, oh, TJ went on a date. But then I was able to talk about going out on a date, but I would say it was with Opal.
1: I soft launched when my husband Archie and I were dating at the time so hard that no one knew I was dating until I got engaged.
0: Really?
1: Yeah.
0: So you soft launched hard.
1: Hard.
2: Soft launch.
1: Yeah.
2: Nice.
0: That's a whole new thing.
1: No one knew. I still haven't launched my relationship. No, it's still under wraps.
0: you're keeping that. You're married.
1: 12 years later.
0: Yeah, under the table. Yeah. Yeah. Okay.
1: My parents don't even know.
0: Yeah. Well, you didn't tell your parents that you got married.
1: Oh
0: right?
1: Yeah. For a while, I forgot. It was like 4 months later.
3: Now you did get married like at the kitchen table. You just signed papers.
1: Right.
3: So I can see why you would forget something like that.
1: It wasn't like that big of a deal.
0: Well, you're a very unique person. You know, you handle life.
1: It's a business transaction.
0: Right. Online reactions are ranging from jokes about partners being in the witness protection program to predictions about potential arguments about being blurred out. No, I don't want to be blurred out anymore. Well, sorry, we're going to soft pixel you or whatever it's called.
2: Yeah, that's the next thing. Like your relationship became official when you were official on Facebook. Now when you unblur the face, that's when it's really legit.
0: You know who I never see on social media is Kenny's dad. Maybe this is his inroad.
4: I don't do my face, Bookspace, Instacart, none of that stuff. It's not for me.
3: That's funny. It's great.
0: I think he means
3: Instacart.
0: Yeah, I think he means Instagram. Yeah.
4: I don't do Lock Talk. I don't do Snap Hole.
0: Even with the pixelation where your face is not going to be in there.
4: Pixelate me all you want. I don't care.
0: Well, it's there if you want. It's Mix 102.9. This is the TJ Show. Hey, listen, join in on the conversation anytime. Something you heard about, or maybe something going on in your life, whatever it is, 302-303-1151. We cannot wait to hear from you.
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3: Weather. Sunday to partly cloudy sky. Our high temperatures today will be right around the middle of 60s. You should see a decrease in the cloud cover later on tonight, low 50s. Tuesday, lots of blue sky, lots of sunshine. Our high on Tuesday will be in the lower 70s. And then midweek, expecting to see blue sky and sunshine. Our high on Wednesday into the upper 70s. Thursday, intervals of clouds and sunshine. A high in the upper 70s to right around 80. And then Friday, a chance of scattered showers. Our high on Friday, right around 75. I'm meteorologist Sally Russell from the Cole Chevy Body Shop Weather Center.
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0: the Virginia's Mix 102.9. This is the TJ Show, or news. It sounds different around here. Kenny reads through every story he can find, and then he brings us the most interesting ones. Kenny, what's happening on the planet today?
1: There was a nor'easter weather event over the weekend, and this weather seems to have unearthed wooden fragments from a 19th century shipwreck on Nantucket's southern shore.
0: Don't love that there was a wreck, but I wonder, treasure? Gold coins, anything?
1: I don't think so. They've only identified fragments, but they believe, based on these remnants, that this is from the Warren Sawyer, a three-masted wooden schooner that wrecked on Nantucket December 22nd, 1884. So this thing's been hiding under the sand ever since then.
0: Isn't that crazy?
2: Man.
0: It's like the ocean just gets jostled, and then you never know what's going to show up there.
2: It spits up. It's like...
0: Yeah.
1: Yeah, so pretty cool. They believe the Warren Sawyer was traveling from New Orleans to Boston carrying 1,115 barrels of cotton and 28 tons of scrap metal when it was lost. So not too much of valuables, I guess. No gold.
0: Kenny, what else do you have?
2: It depends on the time, right? I think cotton was pretty valuable.
1: Yes, yeah, you're right. Saturday Night Live is back for a new season, and this one was hosted by the NBA Finals MVP Jalen Brunson of the New York Knicks.
0: Because that sounds like such a New York-centered move to get him on. I mean, I know he won the big game.
1: He's a big star.
0: But was he good in a comedic space?
1: I mean, he's good for a guy who's an athlete, who's not a professional actor or comedian.
2: I wouldn't even say that.

0: because there are like Peyton Manning
1: was hilarious.
0: Great.
1: Yeah.
0: And he's just,
2: yeah,
0: you know,
2: pretty funny.
0: Yeah, you know what I mean?
1: Eli was pretty good too, his brother. But so
0: he was all right.
3: What was the best part?
1: I think, and I actually called this before it happened, I was wondering what he was going to do for his monologue, and I predicted to my fiance Allison that they would do the questions from the audience bit, and that his teammates would be the ones asking the question, and indeed, the whole starting five for the New York Knicks were in attendance asking Jalen questions.
3: Oh, that's fun.
2: You could tell, like, they were, like, a little nervous, which makes sense.
0: There was one player who didn't smile once, like, during the entire time he was on screen, never smiled. Who was that?
1: OG Anunoby.
0: He was the one who tipped the ball in.
1: Yeah, he had the miraculous tip.
0: Not one smile at all.
1: He never smiles. That's his thing.
2: Okay. The thing is, during the monologue, when he asked his question, he was like straight face, and then he like forced a smile, which everybody laughed at because he usually doesn't smile.
0: Oh, I didn't.
2: And you can tell the smile was very awkward. He was just like, it was very forced. It's kind of like when you tell a kid to smile for a photo and they don't know how to smile yet.
0: Right.
2: And you're just like, what is happening with your face?
3: That's funny. Well, glad you enjoyed it.
1: Yeah, it was pretty good.
3: Kenny, thank you for keeping us somewhat informed.
1: That's what's happening.
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0: 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This is the TJ Show. Man, did I get myself into a complicated situation. I can't even believe this, how long this has gone on. This all started 3 weeks ago. I'm staring at my dog, Frankie, who has this collar on her. And it's so long, the end of it is dangling down. She looks like an idiot. I bought this thing for her on Amazon. And it was like one of these one-size-fit-all things.
1: Which isn't true, but yes.
0: How could one collar size fit all? It doesn't make any sense. I start doing all this research, and I'm trying to find a collar that just lasts forever. And I started getting on this line of thought because I have friends who have horses, and they've got these beautiful, like, leather straps, and they just use them from one horse to the next, and it's like, it works. Why are we buying stuff that's disposable? So I get on a kick, which I've been known to do. I start to get obsessed with things.
1: Mm-hmm.
0: And so I, after all these websites, clicking around, I find this company, and they make these gorgeous dog collars. It's called Colson Keen in Charlotte, North Carolina.
1: Okay.
0: And they have what's called full grain leather, which I didn't even know there was a difference, but apparently it's like the best kind of leather, the sturdiest.
1: Mm-hmm.
0: And so I find this collar. I love it. It's thick. It's got like brass on it, and somebody made it, handcrafted. It's like just gorgeous. So I go through their size chart, and I look at my dog, and I measure her and everything. And based on what I saw, I order a collar. Shows up. I put this thing on her, and I go to the very last hole, and I can fit my entire arm through it. It's too big.
1: Oh, gosh.
0: And so it doesn't fit. So I'm like, why did I do this to myself? Why didn't I just keep the old dumb collar from Amazon? Everyone else uses Amazon. It's fine. And so now I have to email the company, and I go, hey, you know, I felt like the sizing chart was a little unclear. They get right back to me. Then we're going back and forth. We land on send the collar back. We'll send you the right size.
1: Okay.
0: And they were very nice. And so then I'm starting to worry that, like, PETA is going to be mad at me. Because you know how PETA comes on our show.
1: Right.
2: I'm like, same thing.
0: Do I need to tell them now that I ordered a leather collar for my dog and that my dog will be wearing another animal against her will? Like, we have friends over there. Are they going to be upset with me? But, like, the leather's already the leather.
1: Yeah, it's already been done.
0: Right. So, like, maybe they'll give me a freebie on that one.
1: Like, they didn't cut the leather for your dog.
0: Right. Exactly. So, long story short, the company gets back to me. They're amazing. They have, like, some of the best customer service I've ever seen. And I even made a recommendation. I was like, hey, you know, it'd probably be helpful if we could understand, like, how the sizing chart works. And they email me back, and they go, hey, we got the collar back. We updated our entire sizing chart. Thanks for your help. I'm like, oh, my goodness.
1: Oh,
0: like,
1: my gosh. This is great.
0: So now I go to the website. They've got a fluffy, curly-haired dog, and they spell out every detail of how you're supposed to measure the dog's neck. And I was like, whoa, I was a part of that. How exciting is that? I decided they were so great with their customer service, I actually wanted to send them a thank you for their customer service.
1: So you paid for it. That is a thank you.
0: You know, but I had my daughter record a message for them, and I'm going to play you the message I sent. Because you know what?
1: Jeez.
0: When customer service does right by their clients or whoever, you should reward them. And so, Charlie, my daughter recorded a message. We'll get to that in a few moments. It's coming up on the TJ Show. It's Mix 1029. 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

0: Mix 1029. This is the TJ show. I really got into a complicated situation. All I was trying to do was order a new dog collar for my dog, Frankie. She had this big, ugly collar that I got from Amazon. I hated it. I wanted like an heirloom level quality so that Frankie keeps
1: it.
0: So
1: you went to Amazon. Okay.
0: No. I realized that it was a big mistake. So I found this amazing company and I shared the story. Their customer service was remarkable. It was absolutely amazing. And they really did right by us. They even updated their whole sizing chart. They sent me a thank you. I was like, wow, no one does that anymore.
1: That is great.
0: That's really good business.
1: Yeah.
0: And so I was so touched by how much attention they paid to the detail and how they got right back to me and everything. I thought we should send them a message from our family because my kids are so excited about this collar. They're like, yay, Frank is going to have new clothes. It's like, yeah, that's it. So it's on the way. We can't wait for this new collar to arrive for our dogs. But here's the message that my daughter recorded, because if we're going to make a customer service complaint, we better have a customer service thank you ready to go.
1: That's fair.
0: When they make it right.
2: Hi, Sydney and Kat. This is Charlie, the daughter of the customer service complaint guy. I'm sorry you had to be so annoying. Usually I'm the only one who has to see that. Sorry that you had to see it, too, how annoying he can be. Thanks for,
0: That's kind of rude. That wasn't the direction of the message. I wasn't expecting it to go that way, but I'm like, all right, we're already in this.
2: It's true.
3: I was not being annoying.
2: You were. So, thanks for helping him with telling him how to measure a dog's neck. And, well, this is really important because, like, the collar is Frankie's only clothes. So we have to get that right.
0: It is true. That is a dog's only clothes. Yes. I mean, they have built-in clothes, but this is, like, the only accessory they wear.
2: The first one was, like, a grown man's belt around her neck. That's a huge miss of the target.
0: It is true. It was, like, the size of a belt.
2: The original size chart couldn't be that bad.

0: bad.
1: Yeah, you know what? As far as I received it, I didn't understand it. So for what that's worth, maybe somebody else understood it, and they've been in business for a long time. So maybe it was me. I'll give them the benefit of the doubt.
2: All right. Well, we're getting a new collar for Frankie.
0: That's good.
1: So everyone's excited for the arrival of the new collar. Of course, I'll take a picture of her and her fab new collar, and I'll
3: she'll
1: post
3: look great.
1: It. Yep, at TJ Podcast on Instagram. But I just wanted to take a moment to, and I paid full price for everything, by the way. I just am impressed with their care for their customer, and they took the care to like really respond and do right by the situation. And it was cool. It was like, wow, what a refreshing thing that no one's pointing fingers or blaming anyone. It's like, hey, okay, you're a customer. Let's make it right. So celebrating you. Thank you, Colson Keene, for dressing up my doggy and making her look nice. This is the TJ Show.
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0: 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This is the TJ Show. I'm always surprised to see so much attention being paid to the VMAs. I guess it's become, like, it went through a season where no one cared. But right. Now it's like there's a nostalgia factor, and then a younger audience is interested in it. And I'm seeing some headlines. This caught me a bit by surprise. People are shocked by how much smoking was happening in the building last night. Apparently, well, I guess it was hosted by Snoop Dogg. I don't know if there's a connection there or not.
1: Yeah, don't blame it on Snoop. He's hosted the Olympics. No one was smoking there.
0: Right. It looks like multiple dancers during Madonna's opening performance were smoking cigarettes, which seems a little counterintuitive.
1: Yeah. Are we like 1960s? What, this is the 90s again? What's happening?
0: Right. Seth Rogen apparently visibly smoking a joint during the performance. Nirvana, their guitar player Pat, was smoking a cigarette on stage. So there was some reports that there was just kind of like this cloud in the room.
2: A lot of secondhand smoke, yeah.
0: Yeah, and I guess like there was a phase with Hollywood especially where they were like, we're not even putting smoking in our movies anymore, right. Which I think is actually an overcorrection, because how do you tell a story? You can't include cigarettes if that's a part of the story. It's weird. Mm-hmm. But also, on some level, these people, whether or not they want to be role models, which they'll always say, well, we're not role models, and I get that, but you are influencing people who are watching you. So it is a choice. And it seems like there's this popularity. I mean, it's weird, but it's like, it seems like, is smoking becoming more popular? Didn't we read an article that there was some study that the numbers were actually going up?
1: Yes.
2: Yeah, and its use in pop culture is going up. And to your point, there was a big effort to remove smoking from pop culture, and that seems to have reversed completely.
0: It's weird.
2: All over the place.
1: Yeah, it's super weird. I don't like it. I feel like people are operating like health insurance is free and it's inexpensive, and it's not. Like, there's no need to walk around smoking all the time. And also promoting it to the point where now it's everywhere again.
0: Yeah,
1: it's just gross. I mean, I think it's gross.
0: I don't understand why you would want to encourage that, or why you'd want to do it. Like, I like it if it was good for you. If it was like taking vitamin C, then I could see myself starting that habit. But it literally made me feel, like when I was experimenting in high school, so bad. Sore throats, you'd start coughing. It was disgusting.
1: Yeah. Everybody does their own thing. My thing with the situation is like, you're inside and you're just smoking, and everybody inside that space smokes.
0: Right.
1: It's like, if you're outside and you want to go sit in the corner on the bench, that's your business. I'll just walk the other way. The wind will probably bring it to me anyway. But the fact that it's indoors and we're all like, yeah, whatever, I'm just going to smoke a cigarette. It's like,
0: well, you're forcing others to now be a part of that experience.
2: And it's almost certainly illegal to smoke indoors where that took place.
0: Well, rules don't apply to certain people. Yes.
3: I think it's weird that this is the biggest story coming out of the VMAs, that rock stars are smoking. Sex, drugs, and rock and roll. Like, that's what they do. They smoke. Like, the guy, Pat Smear, who was smoking on stage, he was in a band called The Germs.

0: Like, of course he smokes cigarettes. Mm-hmm. What are we doing?
1: Well,
0: did anything else happen at the show?
2: I would say the big headline, if we're talking about cigarettes, the big headline for me was, and I forget if I shared this on the radio or not, but I had somebody to clean my chimney.
0: Okay.
2: And he cleans the chimney, and no joke, he goes outside my front door. The first thing he does is light up a cigarette. And I thought, now, that is on brand. That guy.
3: He likes stuff in his lungs.
2: Yes. Yes. And the TJ Show is sponsored by Prize Picks. 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
3: Tonight you have the Bears hosting the Eagles. 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
6: Weather. Sunday to partly cloudy sky. Our high temperatures today will be right around the middle of 60s. You should see a decrease in the cloud cover later on tonight, low 50s. Tuesday, lots of blue sky, lots of sunshine. Our high on Tuesday will be in the lower 70s. And then midweek, expecting to see blue sky and sunshine. Our high on Wednesday into the upper 70s. Thursday, intervals of clouds and sunshine. A high in the upper 70s to right around 80. And then Friday, a chance of scattered showers. Our high on Friday, right around 75. I'm meteorologist Sally Russell from the Cole Chevy Body Shop Weather Center.
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0: 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This is the TJ Show, where news, it sounds different around here. Kenny reads through every story he can find, and then he brings us the most interesting ones. Kenny, what's happening on the planet today?
1: A woman named Robin's car broke down in the middle of a busy highway in Everett, Massachusetts. And you have this car in the middle of the road, and of course, all of the other cars in the road don't care. They're just whizzing by her at high speeds. But it got to the point where seven high school students, they happened to be in the area. They were fed up with it. They got out, and they helped stop traffic and push this woman's car off to the side of the road and out of danger.
0: That's amazing.
2: That's very kind of them to do that.
0: That's terrifying. With people whizzing by, I mean, yeah. You pulled over on the side of the road.
1: Car starts shaking.
0: Yeah, you feel the car. But that's Boston. I lived there for a lot of years, and they have a reputation of being really hard-edged and rude. And they bust your chops, but when you're in danger, they'll literally take the shirt off their backs to help out. And I just love that about that community.
1: Well, and this woman, Rose, wanted to give these kids money. Figure they're high school students. They could use some extra cash. They refused to take any money. The only thing they accepted was a hug. They
0: said, I love that.
1: We're just happy you're safe.
0: Right. Now, you park in someone's parking spot that they've deemed theirs during the winter. They'll take out a shovel, and you'll have to fight for it. But they will love you.
1: Yeah.
0: A very unique town. Kenny, what else do you have?
1: The WNBA playoffs started yesterday.
2: They did. The
1: New York Liberty beating the Lynx, the Dream beating the Mystics, the Valkyries beating the Wings, and the defending champion Las Vegas Aces dominating the Indiana Fever 102-85. And I want to point out Asia Wilson's performance. She was named earlier in that day the AP Player of the Year, and then she went on to score more than 30 points. It's her 11th 30-point playoff game of her career. That is extending her record. The next highest person is Breonna Stewart from the New York Liberty. She has 9. So Asia Wilson just continues to do amazing things on the basketball court.
0: You happy with the WNBA and how the season's going, J-Bo?
2: Yeah, it's going good so far.
0: Awesome. Kenny, what else do you have?
1: Just another public service announcement for these squishy toys that are very popular among young people. People continue to put them in the microwave. Please stop doing that. Your countless instances of hospital calls because of third-degree burns, because they're squeezing these toys after putting them in the microwave and they're exploding.
0: Isn't it like glue or something inside?
1: There's a couple of different kinds. So, yeah, there's like this sticky, sugary glue-type substance in one of these Neato toys. And then there's ones that are more liquid-based, and those are also causing injuries. Oh. They're exploding, and then whatever the liquid is inside of it is like getting into people's face and eyes.
0: That's horrific.
1: You're having to call poison control.
0: So. Sounds like a horror movie.
1: Yeah, just stop putting them in the freezer. Stop putting them in the microwave. They're not designed to handle that, especially if you have a knockoff one, because the legit ones are hard to get, so people are buying knockoffs, and they're just lesser quality and may even have more dangerous materials inside.
0: Kenny, thanks for keeping us somewhat informed.
1: That's what's happening.
0: Kenny, who, by the way, had one of those toys and squeezed it so hard it exploded in his hands.
1: Mm-hmm. Yes, but it was not hot or in the microwave. I didn't hurt myself. I just had sticky fingers.
0: And by the way, it made such a mess. Didn't you have to call the cleaning crew?
1: That was a different squishy toy.
0: I did.
2: He's broken quite a few of them.
0: This guy's a squishy toy villain.
1: Yeah.
0: This is the TJ Show. It's Mix 1029. If you like what you're hearing, tell a friend about us.
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0: 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This is the TJ Show, and Nikki in South Carolina. Yes, what can I do for you today?
1: I was just calling to see what you did over the weekend.
0: Nikki's consistent. You got to give her that. Many weeks ago, she called and revoked my man card. I didn't know she had that authority, but she said that I was kind of a wimp for going to the podiatrist because my foot got hurt. I didn't know why it got hurt. It turned out it was from the sneaker I was wearing, but whatever. All right, fast forward. You want to know what manly things I did over the weekend. Is that right?
1: Yes, please.
0: Okay, I've got something for you. Here we go. If I don't get my man card back for this, I don't know what will get my man card back. I started a fire for the first time on the East Coast. It got a little chilly this weekend, and I'd prepared all the wood, some of which I split by myself with an axe, by the way, just throwing that in there. And when I put the branches down in front of the wood stove, there was a toad looking at me. He blended in with the sticks and everything, and I picked him up. I was about to put him back outside. He jumped into the not burning wood stove, and I was able to capture him in a cup and then put him back outside. I did that all on my own. What do you think of that?
1: Are you kidding me?
0: No, that's fire axe.
1: I think you should have had one of your girls do it.
0: No, I don't.
1: That was a lot of danger. I can't believe you exposed yourself to a toad.
0: Yeah, no, the toads.
2: And he started a fire. Wait.
0: And Hello, did you hear the fire and the axe and me chopping wood?
2: Are you impressed or not? I'm confused.
3: Yeah.
1: Really not.
0: Oh, okay. Come on.
2: I mean, it's the manliest thing he's done so far.
0: Do you know, my kids literally brought up your name in my living room and said, oh, I can't wait for Nikki to call so that you can tell her. My kids know about all this. You're
2: his
0: humiliating.
2: Kids want you to give him back his man card.
0: You're humiliating me in front of my children. I thought I did a pretty heroic thing. I even started saying, like Arnold would, you know, in a live action movie. I get the toad. It was great.
4: You're dainty dada. Yes.
0: No, I'm not a dainty dada.
4: Yes.
1: If it was a snake, I would be a lot more impressed.
0: Oh. All right, I'll keep working on it, Nikki.
2: Hey, you're tough,
1: toads
2: bro.
1: Toads are not scary.
2: But he can't control the reptile that jumps out at him.
0: Yeah, what if the reptile...
1: Now it's a reptile.
0: Yes, it's a tiny dinosaur.
4: A toad's an amphibian.
2: Whatever.
0: What? I didn't know that.
5: Actually, a toad's an amphibian.
2: Shut up.
4: You guys were asking.
2: No one asked you.
0: Heather, why are we so dumb? We didn't know.
2: We all have 2 degrees.
4: That's right. Very well educated.
2: Okay.
0: All right, Nikki, I'm going to keep trying, and I'm continuing to take note. You report back next week, all right? I'll have something for you.
1: You go, boy.
0: Yeah, there you go.
2: What's your best, though?
0: All right, Nikki, great hearing from you, as always.
1: You too, sweetheart. Have a wonderful week.
0: Later, Nikki.
4: Thanks, Nikki.
2: Bye, Nikki.
1: Love you.
0: This is the TJ Show. I'll keep working on it. Mix 102.9, this is the TJ Show. 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
5: Weather. Cloud cover in the increase today. Our temperatures this afternoon will be right around the middle of 60s. Later on tonight, partly cloudy overnight lows will drop down into the lower 50s. Should be right back to sunshine on Tuesday with a high in the lower 70s. And then taking a peek at midweek. Wednesday, lots of sunshine, a high in the upper 70s. Thursday, a nice mixture of clouds and sunshine, a high right around 80. And then Friday, scattered showers, highs on Friday right around 75 degrees. I'm meteorologist Sally Russell. 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
6: Do you hear that? It sounds like... Oh, it is! 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Guess we better let them out. 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
9: Weather. Cloud cover in the increase today. Our temperatures this afternoon will be right around the middle of 60s. Later on tonight, partly cloudy overnight lows will drop down into the lower 50s. Should be right back to sunshine on Tuesday with a high in the lower 70s. And then taking a peek at midweek. Wednesday, lots of sunshine, a high in the upper 70s. Thursday, a nice mixture of clouds and sunshine, a high right around 80. And then Friday, scattered showers, highs on Friday right around 75 degrees. I'm meteorologist Sally Russell. From the Cole Chevy Body Shop Weather Center.
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7: Weather.
8: Cloud cover in the increase today. Our temperatures this afternoon will be right around the middle of 60s. Later on tonight, partly cloudy overnight lows will drop down into the lower 50s. Should be right back to sunshine on Tuesday with a high in the lower 70s. And then taking a peek at midweek. Wednesday, lots of sunshine, a high in the upper 70s. Thursday, a nice mixture of clouds and sunshine, a high right around 80. And then Friday, scattered showers, highs on Friday right around 75 degrees. I'm meteorologist Sally Russell from the Cole Chevy Body Shop Weather Center.
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0: coming up. Another example of what can be done with a bunch of wires and some electricity. Don't try this at home. Another bunch of great tunes in a row is next. 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

a certain amount of maturity to sit around playing one fantastic song after another, day after day. 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
4: Weather. A little bit of cloud cover hanging around for this afternoon with some sunshine. Big high pressure system in the Midwestern states will be covering our area for the next few days. So we're in a pretty good weather pattern. Mid-60s through the afternoon. Overnight, a few lingering clouds will be down around 50. And then we get a sunny Tuesday. Might get a little fog early in the day, but the rest of the day looks good. We'll be in the low 70s, sunny and warmer on Wednesday. We'll hit the upper 70s. I'm meteorologist Steve Hamilton from the Cole Chevy Body Shop Weather Center.
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6: Weather. A little bit of cloud cover hanging around for this afternoon with some sunshine. Big high-pressure system in the Midwestern states will be covering our area for the next few days. So we're in a pretty good weather pattern, mid-60s through the afternoon. Overnight, a few lingering clouds will be down around 50. And then we get a sunny Tuesday. Might get a little fog early in the day, but the rest of the day looks good. We'll be in the low 70s. Sunny and warmer on Wednesday. We'll hit the upper 70s. I'm meteorologist Steve Hamilton from the Cole Chevy Body Shop Weather Center.
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0: 24th at Valley Country Restaurant. 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
6: Weather. A little bit of cloud cover hanging around for this afternoon with some sunshine. Big high pressure system in the Midwestern states will be covering our area for the next few days. So we're in a pretty good weather pattern, mid-60s through the afternoon. Overnight, a few lingering clouds will be down around 50, and then we get a sunny Tuesday. Might get a little fog early in the day, but the rest of the day looks good. We'll be in the low 70s, sunny and warmer on Wednesday. We'll hit the upper 70s. I'm meteorologist Steve Hamilton from the Cole Chevy Body Shop Weather Center.

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4: Weather. A little bit of cloud cover hanging around for this afternoon with some sunshine. Big high pressure system in the Midwestern states will be covering our area for the next few days. So we're in a pretty good weather pattern. Mid-60s through the afternoon. Overnight, a few lingering clouds will be down around 50. And then we get a sunny Tuesday. Might get a little fog early in the day, but the rest of the day looks good. We'll be in the low 70s. Sunny and warmer on Wednesday. We'll hit the upper 70s. I'm meteorologist Steve Hamilton from the Cole Chevy Body Shop Weather Center.
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That reminds me, I have some VHS tapes to return. Oopsies! Mix plays anything.

no other place we'd rather be after hours. Just hanging out, playing a bunch of different songs, one right after another. Plus, we like having the building all to ourselves. Yeah! We can run the

0: Don't worry, nobody's gonna be grading you on this next bunch of songs we're about to play. Well, unless you're here for the makeup test. Mix Plays Anything coming up after this.
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0: Mix takes a brief pause for the cause. We'll be back with more of anything right after this short break.
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9: Weather. Big high pressure system in the Midwestern states is covering Appalachia for the next 2 days, so we're in pretty good shape. We may get some clouds and fog for the overnight hours, though. We'll be in the low 50s, and then on Tuesday, some fog in the morning, then lots of sunshine. Fairly mild day coming up, too. We'll be in the low 70s. It'll be clear Tuesday night, down to the low 50s. Another sunny day on Wednesday, upper 70s. We could hit 80 on Thursday. I'm meteorologist Steve Hamilton from the Cole Chevy Body Shop Weather Center.
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And she's the cool mom who tries to do TikTok dances. 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
5: Weather. A high pressure system in the Midwestern states is covering Appalachia for the next 2 days, so we're in pretty good shape. We may get some clouds and fog for the overnight hours, though. We'll be in the low 50s, and then on Tuesday, some fog in the morning, then lots of sunshine. Fairly mild day coming up, too. We'll be in the low 70s. It'll be clear Tuesday night, down to the low 50s. Another sunny day on Wednesday, upper 70s. We could hit 80 on Thursday. I'm meteorologist Steve Hamilton from the Cole Chevy Body Shop Weather Center.
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5: Big high pressure system in the Midwestern states is covering Appalachia for the next 2 days, so we're in pretty good shape. We may get some clouds and fog for the overnight hours, though. We'll be in the low 50s, and then on Tuesday, some fog in the morning, then lots of sunshine. Fairly mild day coming up, too. We'll be in the low 70s. It'll be clear Tuesday night, down to the low 50s. Another sunny day on Wednesday, upper 70s. We could hit 80 on Thursday. I'm meteorologist Steve Hamilton from the Cole Chevy Body Shop Weather Center.
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That is, until at least we win Powerball. Then you're on your own. Mix plays anything.